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on a warm summer's eve, on a train bound for nowhere, I met up with a gambler. 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

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That you're my nail guns and that's what's on my thumb. I'm real nervous, but it sure is fun. Come on, baby. It drives me crazy. 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

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You're fine. So kind. Got to tell this world that you mine. Ain't you trying to kill me? That went on my thumb. Real nice. Somebody show him fun. Come on, baby. Drive crazy. But this great. This is great. 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